0: It's Elena. We got Kane Brown here all week long, catching up on all the things. And Kane, one of the things that fans always love when we bring up is your family, because you guys are just, you're so precious. You're so fun to watch, and it's so fun to watch you all growing together. And I haven't really sat down with you since Crew has been like a full-blown toddler. So yeah. I got to know, like, is it everything that you were hoping for having the son? And just like, what's his personality like now? Tell me all the things.
1: Yeah, he's my guy. He definitely made me soft. After all my girls, actually.
0: Really? In what ways, you think?
1: I don't know. Just when I see him, I kind of see myself. And I didn't have that father figure, so I feel like it sounds so weird. I've tried to explain it so many times, but it's almost like I'm my dad raising myself.
0: Oh, yeah.
1: So, yeah, it makes...
0: It's like a second chance.
1: Yeah, my kids have definitely seen the soft side of me. And so, and they're great kids, but it's used to if I was like, hey, they immediately stop. Now I got to do it twice. They know I'm a little bit softer.
0: Yeah. Is he just like you, would you say?
1: Yeah. He's straight boy. Like, just cars, dinosaurs... Any ball he sees, he's throwing or kicking it. Mm-hmm. Wants to fight me all the time.
0: Like, really?
1: Yeah. You tell him put him up, he puts his hands up immediately.
0: How is he as a fighter right now?
1: He's a little soft.
0: Okay.
1: A little soft.
0: But he's not a tank, like, coming in and
1: Me, he will. But yeah. It's funny because, like, all my friends see us fighting, so they'll be like, put him up. And he'll put him up, but he'll hit him softer. I'm like, what was that?
0: For other people?
1: Yeah.
0: Oh,
1: yeah.
0: So he's not giving dad any slack.
1: Oh, no. Me, it's like, all out.
0: Will he fight with his sisters?
1: Oh, yeah.
0: Really?
1: Especially Cody. Cody's the wild child for sure.
0: Really?
1: Yeah.
0: So middle child.
1: Yeah.
0: She's getting it. Now, he was a baby, like baby the last time we talked, and you said that for the girls, for Cody and Kingsley, that was their baby doll, like their baby, their everything. Is it still that way?
1: Yeah. Kingsley's very, like, if she gets excited, if you're like I'll be like, hey, you got him for a second? Yeah, Dad, I got him.
0: Oh.
1: And so she'll watch him. And then Cody, you can't trust Cody and Crew together.
0: Because they're just...
1: Yeah, like they'll color on something they're not supposed to color on, and they're bad together. But if Kingsley's around, she's basically a 15-year-old.
0: She's the mom.
1: Yeah.
0: She's the whipping him into shape.
1: Yeah.
2: Don't go anywhere. More Backstage Country is next with Kane Brown.
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0: 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As we clear out through the night from any early showers, temperatures fall back into the low to mid-70s, mainly sunny on Tuesday and Wednesday and Thursday each day through this week. Afternoon showers and storms a possibility, temperatures in the low 90s. 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
1: It's Backstage Country. I'm Elena. Kane Brown is co-hosting with me this week, which means we get to talk about a lot of your music.
2: Mm-hmm.
1: And one that I've been dying to talk to you about has been climbing the charts like crazy, Woman. First of all, congratulations on the success of this song.
2: Thank you.
1: It is just on fire. But I read that you wrote this at a retreat out in Mount Juliet, which is where I live. So I was super excited. I was like, represent. But nice. Tell me about that day or night when this idea struck.
2: So we were probably on song 8 of the day.
1: Of the day?
2: Yeah.
1: You weren't burnt out?
2: Yeah, we were. Well, we were. So they were finishing a song that we were working on, and I was just like, I was out of it. So I went to warm up some food.
1: Yeah.
2: And as I'm standing at the microwave, I had the song idea in my head from like a month before, and I never wrote it down, and I hate when I do that because then I forget.
1: Biggest lie I ever tell myself is, oh, I'll remember.
2: Yeah,
1: I'll
2: never
1: write it
2: do.
1: Down.
2: Yeah.
1: Uh-huh.
2: And so I'm sitting there thinking, I'm like, come on, think of something cool to write, and then it just hit me. And I'm like, it was just like, they're talking about girls, but I got a woman.
1: Yeah.
2: And so then I remember when I originally thought about that idea, I was just on my back porch, and my best friend David and my boy Kenny, they're like, we're trying to find something to do.
1: Mm-hmm.
2: They're like, let's go to Broadway. And I'm thinking, all y'all ever do when we go to Broadway is, it's people come up to me, they want pictures, and then y'all try to take the people that come up to take pictures and say, let's hang out.
1: You're a wingman without even being a wingman.
2: You're
1: not even trying.
2: So I was like, that does not sound fun. And then I look through my glass, and my wife, she's wiping off the counter, and I'm like, what do I look like going out and hanging out with you guys while y'all just pick up these girls? And my girl's right here in the kitchen.
1: Yeah.
2: So we wrote it. It was a fast written song because I basically already had everything in my mind. And then they just helped me, you know, put everything together. And I don't know, that song hit me like one of the first songs from back in the day when I first started doing music. So I don't know, I love this song. I love performing this song. Mm-hmm. The song has a special place in my heart.
1: Did you ever actually eat what you were warming up in the microwave?
2: I did.
1: You did?
2: Yeah,
1: okay,
2: so it
1: made it out. You didn't like get the idea and have to leave it.
2: No.
1: But what a beautiful sight. So many of my biggest moments do happen in front of the microwave, so I can very much appreciate this.
2: Yeah.
1: But let's go ahead and hear the song. Will you introduce it?
2: Yeah, this is Kane Brown, my song Woman, on Backstage Country.

0: This is Kane Brown, your co-host of Backstage Country this week. We've got more coming up next.
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24: 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Clear sky takes hold through the night. We drop back into the mid-70s, mainly sunny for Tuesday, but afternoon storms pop up. We climb into the low 90s, heat index near 100. Isolated evening showers and clearing Tuesday night, low 70s, and again Wednesday, and again Thursday. Pretty good bet for some afternoon showers and storms, but they're scattered. We're partly to mostly sunny each day, low 90s for the high, heat index near 100. 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

0: It's Backstage Country. I'm Elena. Kane Brown is co-hosting this week. And Kane, we're talking about new music in this new era that you're in. Where are you at creatively right now when it comes to like an album process? Is that the goal? Or is it just like, I would just want to put out music because people are consuming music differently right now?
1: Yeah, so we're working on our album. Cinnamon's be done. I just got to do some vocals. The songs are finished.
0: Oh, nice.
1: Yeah, it was supposed to be done in June. It was supposed to come out this year, but it's not.
0: Okay, so we got a little bit to wait.
1: Yeah,
0: like maybe kick off the year
1: early
0: with
1: next
0: it?
1: Year. Yeah.
0: Okay.
1: But we're going to release some songs in the meantime, probably 3 or 4. But I'm not trying to do like a 30 to 40 song album like every artist is doing. It's just
0: good.
1: I don't know why we're doing that right now. I got to say it. I don't know why that's a thing. I get fans want new music, but there's still music on there that they're not hearing.
0: Yeah, exactly. So, I feel like a lot can get lost.
1: Yeah. And like, you can put like, I mean, well, that's 3 albums in one.
0: Mm-hmm.
1: So,
0: and if you have all the content, then why not spread it out? Then
1: yeah,
0: you've got it all taken.
1: That's what I'm saying. I can put out 3 albums in a year.
0: Yeah.
1: That'd be, but I don't know.
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13: 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As we clear out through the night from any early showers, temperatures fall back into the low to mid-70s, mainly sunny on Tuesday and Wednesday and Thursday each day through this week. Afternoon showers and storms a possibility, temperatures in the low 90s. 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
1: It's Backstage Country. Kane Brown is your host this week. I'm Elena, and we've been able to talk about some of your biggest hits. And the first, like, massive one for you was What Ifs with Lauren Elena, who is actually your buddy. Tell me a little bit about this one.
2: Yeah, my first big hit. Oh, and I got some other exciting news. So I got, you know, my song What Ifs with Lauren. It was funny. I was trying to get a song with her for a while when I first came into the industry, and then I got my record deal. I told the writers, I said, hey, I got a friend that's going to come sing on this with me. It's a female. And they're like, oh, okay, cool. And they didn't know who at all. So she walks in for the first time, and it was Lauren. They're like, oh, your best friend's Lauren. And so she jumped on a song. We had huge success with it. It's a diamond single now. Wouldn't wanted it with anybody else. But now, a decade later, she just asked me to do another song with her for her record. So we're going to have a song coming out together as well. Again, second song.
1: Dang, full circle all over again.
2: Yeah, full circle moment. Love the song. I think it's a hit. And it'll be cool to have, you know, another hit with somebody I went to middle school with.
0: 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There's more coming up with Kane Brown.
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23: 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Clear sky takes hold through the night. We drop back into the mid-70s, mainly sunny for Tuesday, but afternoon storms pop up. We climb into the low 90s, heat index near 100. Isolated evening showers and clearing Tuesday night, low 70s, and again Wednesday, and again Thursday. Pretty good bet for some afternoon showers and storms, but they're scattered. We're partly to mostly sunny each day, low 90s for the high, heat index near 100. 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

0: It's Elaine on Backstage Country along with this week's co-host Kane Brown. And I mean, so much life is happening, Kane. And I'm like, I'm so proud watching. I mean, I've known you for a decade now, and just it's so cool to see everything that you've accomplished. And even now, I mean, you're one of the stars that has a star bar on Broadway. I mean, Kane Brown's is such a huge accomplishment and something that like lives on every single day that people see. Like, it's such a wild reality. I did want to hear about how that's going. Like, how was the process? Were you super involved in creating it?
1: Yeah, actually I was. Normally I'm not. I actually was for this one. And it didn't feel real until like the day that I actually, when it was open and I saw the sign lit up for the first time.
0: It didn't feel real until then?
1: Yeah.
0: Why not?
1: I don't know. I mean, because we had the bar for 2 years before we actually announced it. So like all these other artists were announcing their bars were opening and I'm sitting there like, I've got one. I just ain't announced it.
0: But 2 years?
1: Yeah, we were bouncing around to see everybody else's, like what's working, what's not working.
0: Okay, yeah.
1: And
0: putting
1: this
0: in work.
1: And that. Yeah. And then like the fixtures that was coming in, we didn't really like, so we would take it back. And it was a long process. It was like probably 7 or 8 meetings throughout the year that lasted 2 hours long.
0: Whew.
1: And yeah, and there was probably more than that behind the scenes. My manager did it, I didn't see. But the night that we actually went there and everybody was there and I was getting out of the Sprinter, like right when we pulled around the corner and I just saw it lit up, that's when I was like, holy crap. Like, that's when it felt surreal. And it's Valentine.
0: Yeah.
1: The old Valentine, which is where that was like my spot. Whenever
0: it was.
1: We first moved
0: down. I used
1: down
0: to go
1: there.
0: To the Valentine all the time too.
1: Yeah. So do you remember the big disco ball that was in there? So that's in my house now.
0: Shut up.
1: Yeah.
0: You have the disco ball. Where does it live?
1: It's in my basketball gym. So we have it on a pulley. It goes up and down. So we throw like a lot of Halloween parties.
0: Yeah.
1: Y'all
0: got
1: to come to. I don't know if I've ever invited y'all. But yeah, so we bring that down for parties. So it's really cool. It's a big, I mean, that thing was huge.
0: You know, honestly, I'd love to see it again. There's a lot of memories under that thing.
1: It had a lot of dust on it, I will say.
0: Oh, I can only imagine.
1: Yeah.
0: Well, yeah, did you get to see a lot of the construction and everything? Like, was that a wild thing because you did go to Valentine?
1: Yeah. Well, whenever they were trying to explain it to me, because Valentine was so unique because it was so, like, small.
0: Yeah, it's, like, just went up, like.
1: Yeah, and, I, like, the second floor that, like, I don't know if you've been in there now, in my bar now, but.
0: I haven't yet. I can't wait to see it.
1: It's so much more space, which
0: ooh,
1: is really,
0: okay.
1: Yeah, which is really nice.
0: Yeah.
1: So, yeah, so seeing that floor plan, I'm not really, you know, unless it's a 3D visual, I can't tell. So a lot of times I was just like, yeah, it sounds good.
0: Yeah. You're like, yeah.
1: Yeah.
0: There's other professionals.
1: But now that it came along quick, and they did it, like the final touches within like a week. Like when I first went in and we were supposed to have our opening, I was like, there's no way y'all are getting this done.
0: Yeah, how much can happen in those last few days.
1: They really turned it on.
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15: 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As we clear out through the night from any early showers, temperatures fall back into the low to mid-70s, mainly sunny on Tuesday and Wednesday and Thursday each day through this week. Afternoon showers and storms a possibility, temperatures in the low 90s. 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

0: It's Elaine on Backstage Country along with this week's co-host Kane Brown. And man, I love talking about your family. I mean, you seem like the best dad ever. I mean, like I said, being able to watch you guys and the stuff that you share on social media and everything. Is there anything in life that's better than that right now? Like, does that feel like the peak of everything?
1: Yeah, and that's what I said the other day. At the end of the day, it's like if music stops, y'all are going to be the only ones I have.
0: Right.
1: So, yeah, and Kate's, you know, as Kingsley gets bigger and we can barely pick her up, you know, Kate just gets more and more sad. And
0: what grade is Kingsley in right now? Is she a kinder
1: class? I don't know, they're homeschooled, so I don't even know.
0: Okay, so they're just doing school. Yeah.
1: But yeah, so we just got a new tour bus.
0: Yeah.
1: Kate's crying as our old bus is leaving.
0: Because so many memories on there,
1: she's
0: right?
1: Like, that was the first bus that we brought him on, da da da. And then our dog passed away. Nobody knows that, but my dog, Rambo. Yeah, I mean, it's been over a year now. But that was like, she's still stuck on that. So she's like, Rambo, that was Rambo's bus. And,
0: right.
1: Yeah.
0: So everything's making her emotional.
1: We're getting old.
0: We are. Tell me about it. I know. Well, and I'm emotional about basically everything right now, being almost 9 months pregnant.
1: Yeah.
0: So I, even hearing you talk about this is making me want to tear up. Dang.
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22: 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Clear sky takes hold through the night. We drop back into the mid-70s, mainly sunny for Tuesday, but afternoon storms pop up. We climb into the low 90s, heat index near 100. Isolated evening showers and clearing Tuesday night, low 70s, and again Wednesday, and again Thursday. Pretty good bet for some afternoon showers and storms, but they're scattered. We're partly to mostly sunny each day. Low 90s for the high, heat index near 100. 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

0: Okay, that was a great first day with Kane Brown here on Backstage Country. I'm Elena. Buddy, you up for another day of this?
1: Wouldn't miss it, Elena. So much fun hanging out with y'all. I'll be back tomorrow for more stories behind my songs, including my latest, Woman, and more.
0: Ooh, we can't wait. Rest up and we'll see.

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4: Hey there, it's Elena, and welcome to a brand new week of Backstage Country, welcoming a brand new host, of course. He has had 13 number one hits. He's won numerous awards from the ACM, CMTs, the AMAs. He became the first ever artist to lead all five Billboard's main country charts simultaneously. And he's been headlining tours for like close to 10 years. Kane Brown, I'm so happy you're here. Welcome.
5: Hi, so excited for this. I'm happy to be here with you, Elena. I'm excited to tell some of my stories behind my music, including my latest hit, Woman, and more.
4: Yeah, y'all, it's going to be great. We got so much to talk about and a lot of time to do that because Kane's going to be here hosting all week long on Backstage Country. So let's go.
6: She looks so pretty when the makeup on. You should hear talking to her mama on the phone. I love it when she raps.

0: It's Backstage Country. Kane Brown is here this week, and we are having so much fun being able to catch up. I love getting to hear everything that's going on with you, and it's been a hot minute since I've sat with you.
1: Yeah.
0: I mean, he walked in, he was like, oh, I got like a whole baby in there. But let's talk about this new era of music. We played Woman a little bit earlier, and you've said some really powerful statements about this new era. You know, that you are feeling like you're excited about music again. Like, it sounds as though you were maybe experiencing some burnout before this and everything. Where were you before this new era really presented itself to you?
1: Yeah, so for me, I stay isolated quite a bit, yeah. So it's hard to get ideas. You know, I don't go out and party a lot. Like, we've built this compound that me and my family stay at and don't have much conversation. So it was a time for me where thinking about music or being creative was kind of not there.
0: That makes sense.
1: And then I had people like, hey, we need new music. Mm-hmm. So then I was kind of forced to put stuff out and forced to create, which is not good. So we just got a house in Florida.
0: Mm-hmm.
1: We've been down there for the last month, and I've been kicking my feet up and just chilling, really. But the community's great because I get to have conversations. The neighbors are used to seeing me now.
0: Yeah.
1: Just get to live normal, and it's kind of brightened me back up. And the music that I have been working on, it's been fun. I feel like all we're trying to focus on now is just writing hits, just songs for the radio.
0: Does that feel pressure-y, though? Because, like, that's...
1: No, because, I mean, at the end of the day, I look at myself as a great A&R, right?
0: Okay,
1: so
0: yeah.
1: If I hear a hit.
0: Mm-hmm.
1: And that's one thing that I'll never lose. But the ones that are, like, that I write about my life, that I have to try and get other people that aren't living my life to relate to, that's when it gets tricky.
0: Okay. Is that happening a lot?
1: Yeah, because I feel like I've tried to make the wrong people happy. Like, throughout my whole career of music, I've tried, you know what I mean? And that's not how it should be.
0: Who do you see that you're trying to make happy now? You?
1: Yeah, well, I'm just trying. Now it's to the point where I just don't care anymore.
0: Yeah.
1: Of opinions. Like, my opinion, I should make myself happy. I should play the songs that I... And I've also been listening to songs, like, because I don't really listen to my music much after it's released.
0: You so, don't?
1: No. I mean, an artist lives with their songs for a year, 2 years. But then sometimes it'll come on the radio. And then when one comes on the radio that you absolutely love, like Woman, when it comes on the radio, I don't get embarrassed. I'm not like...
0: Oh, good. You're not cringing.
1: Like, no, I'm not like, oh, God, turn it off. I jam to it. So that's kind of like what I want to happen now from now on.
0: So you got
1: to
0: have that feeling.
1: Yeah.
0: Of like, you want to jam.
1: Yeah, and if I don't have it, then it's like no point in me putting it out because I'm not going to want to promote it.
0: Yeah.
2: This is Backstage Country. More just ahead with Kane Brown.
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20: 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As we clear out through the night from any early showers, temperatures fall back into the low to mid-70s, mainly sunny on Tuesday and Wednesday and Thursday each day through this week. Afternoon showers and storms a possibility, temperatures in the low 90s. 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
1: I tried out for so many talent shows. Like, I probably went to like 8 or 9 different ones.
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0: Backstage Country, Kane Brown is co-hosting this week. And Kane, we were talking earlier about Lauren Elena and the second collaboration that you guys just put out recently, Never Been in Love. But, you know, it makes me think about that relationship you brought up, how, you know, that first time around, everybody was like, whoa, they went to middle school together. It created this whole conversation.
1: Yeah.
0: Thinking back to that and seeing you guys do all this content, it made me realize I've never asked you, what was it like watching your middle school friend on American Idol when you were in high school at the time?
1: Yeah, it was crazy.
0: Yeah, what was that like? I've never heard this from you.
1: It was awesome. I mean, that was the real motivation.
0: Yeah.
1: And actually, I think I just told this story first time before I came over here. But
0: tell it a second.
1: This is the first time. It was just so cool because they had a big parade for in our small town of 9,000 people. And just to see somebody that you know that close, and she was like we were in the same friend group. Mm-hmm. And she always had a crazy voice. And then she's only gotten better, which is even crazier to think. But I moved schools, so I was rooting for her outside of town. My mom had no idea. And so I'm like, this girl's going to win it. Like, she's going to win it all. And then to see her get second, damn it, Scotty. But
0: we're not bitter.
1: No, but just to follow her, you know, just to show us like that we could get out of the town, the little town that we're in, and that was just cool to see. And that's really what gave me the motivation of just
0: putting yourself out
1: there. Not being scared. And I tried out for so many talent shows. Like, I probably went to like 8 or 9 different ones.
0: Like, in locally or nationally?
1: No, nationally. Like, just traveling. I was, going to New Orleans to try out for The Voice. And
0: I forgot you did that.
1: Yeah, I was on X Factor in L.A.
0: Yes.
1: Like, Lauren was the one that got me to do all that. So,
0: yeah. That's the wild thing. It's like, you've created so much career longevity and success that it's so easy to forget that. Like, Chris Young, you forget he was on Nashville Star.
1: Yeah.
0: You know, like, all of these things.
1: I mean, everybody. Morgan was on The Voice.
0: Yeah. Like, and, I mean, Mara Morris tried. Like, everybody kind of did these things. But, man, have established themselves so well that does it feel kind of good that people forget that was
1: part of it? I honestly forgot until I just started talking
0: really?
1: To you.
0: Really? Yeah. So, yeah. I mean, it's just a different world.
1: Yeah.
0: But that is crazy. Like, when did you first hear that she was going to be on it? Was it rumors around town and stuff, or did...
1: Yeah, well, I don't remember when I first heard about it. I just remember whenever that season was coming out, because me and my mom, that was a thing. Like, we watched American Idol regularly. So I just remember watching the commercial and seeing her face. And I was like, what?
0: That had to be like an out-of-body experience.
1: Yeah, but she can't tell how far she made it, so we're just having to watch it and see. But me knowing her voice and hearing her in choir class, I'm like, she's got to go far, especially because we watch it. We listen to the skill gaps.
0: Yeah.
1: And Lauren was above everybody there, except for Scotty.
0: To be the same season.
1: But yeah, it was, I don't know. I loved watching it. I wish I could rewatch it.
0: Yeah. Well, I guess you can over on Hulu.
1: I guess
0: re-experience all of it.
1: Yeah.
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30: 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Clear sky takes hold through the night. We drop back into the mid-70s, mainly sunny for Tuesday, but afternoon storms pop up. We climb into the low 90s, heat index near 100. Isolated evening showers and clearing Tuesday night, low 70s, and again Wednesday, and again Thursday. Pretty good bet for some afternoon showers and storms, but they're scattered. We're partly to mostly sunny each day. Low 90s for the high, heat index near 100. Now, more of today's hot country and your all-time favorites on Kix Country 98.7.
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0: Hey, everybody. This is Kenny Chesney.
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5: Hey, it's Tuesday, everybody. Welcome to show number 1691. It's After Midnight. I'm your host. I'm Granger Smith. So glad to be with you. I've got some good news I want to read for you, as always. So hang tight. You're going to want to hear that. And then I've also got some Nashville news and Hudson Regis stories about your favorite stars out there in Nashville, what they're up to. Speaking of those stars, I've got a whole bunch of good country music to play for you. You're in the right place. Keep it right here. Happy Tuesday. It's After Midnight.

0: All right, here's a good news story. 9 gold coins hidden beneath the altar of a centuries-old English church have provided a much-needed boost for repairs.
1: Interesting.
0: That's where you can find some giving for the church.
1: That's right.
0: Reverend Joe Lee discovered the coins and a handwritten note from an anonymous donor while preparing the St. Wilfrid's Church for a Good Friday service. The coins had apparently been left there for several years, and they were later said to be worth nearly $40,000.
1: Wow.
0: It's crazy. The church leaders say that this surprising gift will help preserve the 700-year-old building and keep it open for the Lancashire community. That's a good news story.
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5: 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As we clear out through the night from many early showers, temperatures fall back into the low to mid-70s, mainly sunny on Tuesday and Wednesday and Thursday each day through this week. Afternoon showers and storms a possibility, temperatures in the low 90s. 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

I got a topic I want to discuss next hour. What is your favorite thing about fall? What's the first thing that just popped in your mind? Let me know. We'll talk about this next hour. 866-607-8383.

0: Good morning, Granger. It's Logan out here in Charlotte picking up this garbage. I love the show, listen to it every morning, and I just keep up the good work. God bless you and have a great day.
1: Thank you for that encouragement, sir. I appreciate you listening.
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0: Van Hudson coming in with the latest Nashville updates. And what do you have for us today?
1: Well, did you see this, Granger? Lainey Wilson is returning to the small screen, and this time she's showing off her comedy skills. Tell you about that coming up in your Nashville news next.

0: news from Nashville's Music Row. It's Ann Hudson.
1: So Lainey Wilson's acting resume continues to grow after appearing in Yellowstone and the movie reminders of him. She'll guest star in episode 9 of the upcoming second season of Netflix's Leanne.
2: Is that my favorite cousin?
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2: Just get over here.
3: Me and Mike broke up. I'm dying inside.
1: Season 2 of Leanne premieres August 27th on Netflix. Well, this is cool. Russell Dickerson got the ultimate compliment, and it came from one of the country music's biggest legends. Russell recently shared his slowed-down cover of Colin Baton Rouge.
4: Hurry up, put her on the line. Gotta talk to my girl just one more time.
1: Garth actually commented, I can't imagine what it's like to have that much talent. Sincerely, love you, pal. Russell's very calm response, bro, I'm geeking, in all caps. And honestly, think I would do the same.
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19: 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Clear sky takes hold through the night. We drop back into the mid-70s, mainly sunny for Tuesday, but afternoon storms pop up. We climb into the low 90s, heat index near 100. Isolated evening showers and clearing Tuesday night, low 70s, and again Wednesday, and again Thursday. Pretty good bet for some afternoon showers and storms, but they're scattered. We're partly to mostly sunny each day. Low 90s for the high, heat index near 100. 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
1: I think the underlying theme is Proverbs 3:4-6. Trust in the Lord with all your heart. Lean not on your own understanding. I was trusting in myself. I was making good money. I was idolizing the lifestyle. I was putting everything on my shoulders, saying, I'm doing all of this. I'm creating all this. I'm thinking about all this. I'm doing all this. And then Granger decided to leave touring. Parker decided to leave to go to Washington, D.C. It's like a lot of different moving parts here, but sure. Parker left Yee Yee, so I had to run Yee Yee myself. Granger was leaving music, and so, you know, I had to deal with that. And I was like, all right, cool. I'm just going to get up earlier. I'm going to work out harder. I'm going to do 3 workouts. I'm going to, you know, time block all this. And then I just broke down, and I was like, Lord, the Lord broke me down. I broke down. Lord, save me. I can't do this. I thought I could. I need you.
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1: Crank it up.
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5: Welcome to Tuesday. It's After Midnight, everybody. Hour number two starts right now. Granger Smith here, your host. Whatever the reason you're up late or up early, it doesn't matter to me. I'm just glad you're here and you're not alone. I've got this question. What is your favorite thing about fall? Think about that and call me. 866-607-8383. I've also got Earl Dibbles Jr., the country boy with a dumb criminal story to put a smile on her face. And all this here in hour number two with a bunch of good country music. Let's go. It's After Midnight.

0: Thanks so much for staying up with us. This is After Midnight with Granger Smith.
1: Okay, asking this question, what's your favorite thing about fall? In fact, I corrected it yesterday and said, what is one of your favorite things about fall? Because there's so many.
2: There are.
1: We've gotten calls now about leaf changing, cooler weather. I've gotten calls about, you've said football, Ant-Man sitting with me. What else have we missed? The whole
2: gamut. I loved one that we had a day or two ago about canning.
1: Oh, yeah.
2: About that?
1: Canning.
2: It's got to be fun. That makes me think of all the food that you do make in the fall time. So you bake different things, or you bake it all. Sometimes you don't even want to turn on the oven in the summer, especially around here.
1: That's true. 866-607-8383. What you got?
3: I have a few things favorite about fall. I got to say football. And then you got, of course, Halloween, taking the kids trick-or-treating. And, of course, hunting season starts. Who don't live to go hunting? Let's go.
1: Okay.
2: I'm in. Where are we going?
1: That's the first one to say trick-or-treating.
2: that's true.
1: But that's part of fall. Yeah. 866-607-8383.
4: This is a no-brainer question here in regards to your favorite thing about the fall, football and cooler weather. My gosh, everybody knows that. All right, enjoy your show. All right, have a good one.
2: Did I do a good job of disguising my voice there? Did I sound like somebody else?
1: He called you out. Name his team, you think.
2: Alabama.
1: Roll Tide.
2: Roll Tide.
1: I got a feeling that's what he was saying too. But to be honest, when he first started, I didn't know if maybe he was going to say deer hunting. I don't know.
2: Well,
1: he could have made it's the no brainer. Also, could have been deer hunting, of course.
2: Again, if it's on a Wednesday.
1: 866-607-8383.
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11: 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As we clear out through the night from any early showers, temperatures fall back into the low to mid-70s, mainly sunny on Tuesday and Wednesday and Thursday each day through this week. Afternoon showers and storms a possibility, temperatures in the low 90s. 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

0: Hey, Granger, it's Jared Robinson out of Medora, Indiana, chasing my passion, bass fishing. We've got the Hoosier BFL Super Tournament going on, and that's what fuels my fire, and that's what got me up this morning. I love listening to your radio. Thank you, sir.
1: Well, thank you, sir. I appreciate that very much.

A little known fact here. Country music just sounds better after dark. Join Granger here for stories and songs and conversations all night long. 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

Why is this dumb criminal putting on a dress? Earl is going to do his best to explain exactly what happened in this dumb criminal story coming up next.

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1: I'm Earl Dibbles Jr. I'm a country boy. I'm an honest boy, too, and crime don't pay. I got a story to prove it. See, this one fella's been arrested after dressing up like his girlfriend in order to take an exam for her. His girl had already failed the test twice, so he thought he'd give it a shot. Yeah, but that fella didn't fool nobody. See, them officials started to suspect something was up when his face didn't match the picture on the application form. Both of them is now facing multiple charges while police launch an investigation. Putting on a dress, hey, that's where I draw the line. He's dumb.
0: Thanks for staying up with us here on After Midnight with Granger Smith.
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16: 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Clear sky takes hold through the night. We drop back into the mid-70s, mainly sunny for Tuesday, but afternoon storms pop up. We climb into the low 90s, heat index near 100. Isolated evening showers and clearing Tuesday night, low 70s, and again Wednesday, and again Thursday. Pretty good bet for some afternoon showers and storms, but they're scattered. We're partly to mostly sunny each day. Low 90s for the high, heat index near 100. 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
6: Hey, thanks for starting your Tuesday here with me on After Midnight. Y'all, what's up? I'm Granger Smith, your host. I have some things that went down on this day in history I want to talk about coming up, plus some Nashville news with Ann Hudson. She's going to talk about her favorite stars out there in Nashville and what they're up to. All of this here early on a Tuesday. I'm glad you're with me. Keep that station here.

One of film's most iconic movies opened up in theaters on this day, making everyone want to visit the Wizard. Let's talk about what year that was, plus some other things that went down on this day in history, coming up in two songs.

0: talking about history, and he's even got the diploma to prove it. It's time for This Day in History on After Midnight with Granger Smith.
1: On this day, August the 25th, 1609, Galileo showed off the first telescope. 1718, New Orleans was founded. 1894, the bubonic plague was discovered. 1939, The Wizard of Oz opened in U.S. theaters. 1960, the AFL started putting players' names on the back of their jerseys. 2009, Ted Kennedy passed away. Some famous birthdays include actress Blake Lively, director Tim Burton, country singer Billy Ray Cyrus, actor Sean Connery, host Regis Philbin, rocker Gene Simmons, actress Rachel Bilson, and chef Rachel Ray. Those are just a few things that went down on this day in history.
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10: 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As we clear out through the night from any early showers, temperatures fall back into the low to mid-70s, mainly sunny on Tuesday and Wednesday and Thursday each day through this week. Afternoon showers and storms a possibility, temperatures in the low 90s. 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
0: 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I'm away. Brother, she's country.
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1: Morning, Granger. Taj here, driving into Cleveland Cliffs. Crane operator out in the flat yard. Devontae, thank you for giving me a great ride into work every morning, and I appreciate you. Have a great day.
2: 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I really appreciate that.

0: Next up, Ann Hudson joining us to dish out some Nashville news and what's on deck.
1: Wow, this is scary. Granger, did you see Justin Moore opening up about the health scare that had him fearing the worst? I'll tell you about that coming up in your Nashville news next.

0: Here's what's new in Nashville. Here's Ann Hudson.
1: So Justin Moore admits he went nearly a decade without even visiting a doctor. But when he noticed swelling in his neck, he worried that it could actually be cancer. He recently explained the scare on Tracy Lawrence's TL's Roadhouse podcast.
2: It's just fat. And I went in, it's benign, thank God. But they told me it would be very, very difficult to do surgery, and it may affect my singing and even my speaking voice.
1: Well, thank good it's benign, but also reminder to, go to the doctor. Don't blow those off. Well, this is cool. Russell Dickerson got the ultimate compliment, and it came from one of the country music's biggest legends. Russell recently shared his slowed down cover of Colin Baton Rouge.
3: Hurry up, put her on the line. Gotta talk to my girl just one more time.
1: Garth actually commented, "I can't imagine what it's like to have that much talent. Sincerely, love you, pal." Russell's very calm response, "Bro, I'm geeking," in all caps. And honestly, think I would do the same.
0: Granger and Ann have more Nashville news for you now. 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
14: 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Clear sky takes hold through the night. We drop back into the mid-70s, mainly sunny for Tuesday, but afternoon storms pop up. We climb into the low 90s, heat index near 100. Isolated evening showers and clearing Tuesday night, low 70s, and again Wednesday, and again Thursday. Pretty good bet for some afternoon showers and storms, but they're scattered. We're partly to mostly sunny each day, low 90s for the high, heat index near 100. 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

day, Potts Farm was a place to go. 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Jack and Jim were a few good men. 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Better watch out for the boys in blue. And all this small town, he said, she said. 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Watch your mouth. 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Y'all ain't listening.

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6: Hey, thank you for making sure the world keeps on turning, you third shifters. Glad to be here alongside with you. Granger Smith, your host of After Midnight. Hour number four starts right now with a whole bunch of good country music. And I've got this question. What do you think kids need these days? Give me your thoughts on this. 866-607-8383. I've also got Earl Devils Jr., the country boy. He's got a dumb criminal story for us. Keep it right here. It's After Midnight.

0: so much for staying up with us. This is After Midnight with Granger Smith.
1: Asking this question, topic of the hour, it's been a good one. And it's been all over the place. I want to get you on the air and get your opinion on this question. What do kids need these days? You could say, what do kids need more of these days? Or what do they need less of these days?
2: What are they missing from what we had?
1: That's a better way to say it. What are they missing from what we had? 866-607-8383.
3: I think that kids need more of just hard discipline. Too used to just getting everything that they want. Anytime they hear no, they freak out and they whine and they complain just because they heard the word no. They need more hard discipline.
1: Yeah, and part of that discipline would be denying everything that they want.
2: Correct.
1: 866-607-8383. Were you going to say something?
2: I was going to say, we just did something with my daughter this week and showed her. She's been all into the squishies. I'm assuming that you're...
1: Oh, yeah, the squishies. You know,
2: the squishies.
1: The squishies.
2: And it's now becoming a waste of money. And we started showing her something she could buy that she really wanted. Okay, this is something you want. Instead of buying 14 squishies, save up. Don't buy those. Keep that money. And before long, you'll get this other thing that you want. She's like, oh, interesting. Okay.
1: It's a concept you have to learn.
2: You do.
1: Yeah. Let's take a call.
4: What kids need today is discipline and to be taught manners. Thank you.
1: Yeah, yes, I think discipline's been the most common answer to this.
2: Yes, sir. The same yes, sir.
1: I liked how, yeah, I liked how you just said that.
2: Mm-hmm.
1: Yeah.
2: Let me start saying that all the time.
1: You must have been disciplined when you're grown up.
2: Yes, sir.
1: Respect. Yeah, respect comes from obedience, which comes from discipline. I think it's a good call. 866-607-8383.
5: 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Just call and leave a message at 866-607-8383. Come be a part of After Midnight with Granger Smith.
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6: 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As we clear out through the night from any early showers, temperatures fall back into the low to mid 70s, mainly sunny on Tuesday and Wednesday and Thursday each day through this week. Afternoon showers and storms a possibility, temperatures in the low 90s. 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

0: Hey, Granger, this is Nick from Perry, Florida. I'm just making my rounds of my nightly duty as a security guard. Love listening to y'all all night. Y'all have a good one. Thank you.
1: Hey, brother, thank you so much for that, man.
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look moving on. Have you ever heard of a criminal holding up a store with a vegetable peeler? Probably not until today. Hang on, though. Earl Dibbles Jr. is going to share this real dumb criminal story next.

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1: I'm Earl Dibbles Jr. I'm a country boy. 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This lady was taken into custody after threatening convenience store employees with a vegetable peeler and destroying a Red Bull display. When the cops arrived there, she was screaming about being kicked out of the business the previous day. She reportedly confessed to being drunk, saying she'd had approximately 6 shots of liquor. Yeah, that'll do it. Hey, I wonder what that old Red Bull display did to her anyway. She's dumb.
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14: 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Clear sky takes hold through the night. We drop back into the mid-70s, mainly sunny for Tuesday, but afternoon storms pop up. We climb into the low 90s, heat index near 100. Isolated evening showers and clearing Tuesday night, low 70s, and again Wednesday, and again Thursday. Pretty good bet for some afternoon showers and storms, but they're scattered. We're partly to mostly sunny each day. Low 90s for the high, heat index near 100. 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

Looking for your phone call here. I'll put you on the air. What do you think kids need these days? What do kids need these days? Taking a call right now, 866-607-8383.

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5: Tuesday, early risers. What's up? Welcome to After Midnight with me, Granger Smith. I'm your host. I've got some good news I want to read for y'all coming up. Put a smile on your face, hopefully. Plus some Nashville news with Ann Hudson. She's coming in to talk about your favorite stars out there in Nashville and catch you up with their news. Hang tight for all of this early on a Tuesday. We are After Midnight.

0: All right, here's a good news story. 9 gold coins hidden beneath the altar of a centuries-old English church have provided a much-needed boost for repairs.
1: Interesting.
0: That's where you can find some giving for the church.
1: That's right.
0: Reverend Joe Lee discovered the coins and a handwritten note from an anonymous donor while preparing the St. Wilfrid's Church for a Good Friday service. The coins had apparently been left there for several years, and they were later said to be worth nearly $40,000.
1: Wow.
0: It's crazy. The church leaders say that this surprising gift will help preserve the 700-year-old building and keep it open for the Lancashire community. That's a good news story.
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13: 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As we clear out through the night from any early showers, temperatures fall back into the low to mid-70s, mainly sunny on Tuesday and Wednesday and Thursday each day through this week. Afternoon showers and storms a possibility, temperatures in the low 90s. 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

0: Scott Granger. This is Luke Meeker out of Nelsonville, Ohio. I listen to you every night. I work 5 p.m. to 5 a.m. Love the show. Thank you.
1: Thank you so much, bro. I appreciate you.

0: Van Hudson coming in with the latest Nashville updates. And what do you have for us today?
1: Well, did you see this? Granger Lainey Wilson is returning to the small screen, and this time she's showing off her comedy skills. Tell you about that coming up in your Nashville news next.

0: Nashville's Music Row. It's Ann Hudson.
1: So Lainey Wilson's acting resume continues to grow after appearing in Yellowstone and the movie reminders of him. She'll guest star in episode 9 of the upcoming second season of Netflix's Leanne.
2: Is that my favorite cousin?
3: You know it is.
2: Just get over here.
3: Me and Mike broke up. I'm dying inside.
1: Season 2 of Leanne premieres August 27th on Netflix. Well, this is cool. Russell Dickerson got the ultimate compliment, and it came from one of the country music's biggest legends. Russell recently shared his slowed-down cover of Colin Baton Rouge.
4: Hurry up, put her on the line. Gotta talk to my girl just one more time.
1: Garth actually commented, I can't imagine what it's like to have that much talent. Sincerely, love you, pal. Russell's very calm response, bro, I'm geeking, in all caps. And honestly, think I would do the same.
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7: 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Lots of sun today, maybe a pop-up shower or storm, 90 to 94, light winds. Spotty showers and thunderstorms, 71 to 75 tonight. Sunny with late day showers and thunderstorms, low 90s tomorrow. Isolated showers and storms Thursday. 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

Hey, thanks for sharing your Tuesday here with me on After Midnight, y'all. Before you take off and get that old day started, let me remind you, God is great and He is worthy of our praise. I'm Granger Smith, coming to y'all from the Yee Yee Farm in Central Texas. 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The link to Yee Yee Radio is in the bio of our Instagram at After Midnight Granger Smith. Thanks for hanging out. Got it.

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5: One final hour of Tuesdays After Midnight starts right now. Welcome, y'all. I'm Granger Smith. I'm your host. I'm going to talk about some things that went down on this day in history coming up this hour, plus some Nashville news with Ann Hudson. She's the one going to keep you informed about all your favorite stars out there in Nashville. Hang tight for all of this on our final hour. We are After Midnight.

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1: One of film's most iconic movies opened up in theaters on this day, making everyone want to visit the wizard. Let's talk about what year that was, plus some other things that went down on this day in history, coming up in two songs.
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0: loves talking about history, and he's even got the diploma to prove it. 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
1: On this day, August the 25th, 1609, Galileo showed off the first telescope. 1718, New Orleans was founded. 1894, the bubonic plague was discovered. 1939, The Wizard of Oz opened in U.S. theaters. 1960, the AFL started putting players' names on the back of their jerseys. 2009, Ted Kennedy passed away. Some famous birthdays include actress Blake Lively, director Tim Burton, country singer Billy Ray Cyrus, actor Sean Connery, host Regis Philbin, rocker Gene Simmons, actress Rachel Bilson, and chef Rachel Ray. Those are just a few things that went down on this day in history.
0: You've got it locked on After Midnight with Granger Smith.
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9: 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Lots of sun, maybe a pop-up shower late today, low 90s. Spotty showers and thunderstorms, low to mid-70s tonight. Late day showers and thunderstorms, 89 to 93 tomorrow. 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

Hey, I've got an open phone line anytime. My number is 866-607-8383. Hit me up sometime and share what you're up to, where you're listening from, what you're doing on the third shift. Again, my number is 866-607-8383. Thank you for being here on After Midnight.

0: Hey, it's Brian from Shelbyville, Kentucky. Want to say hey, listening to you every morning. I'm a truck driver. Enjoy the music.
1: Thank you, brother, very much. I appreciate you listening to the show. The

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0: Next up, Ann Hudson joining us to dish out some Nashville news and what's on deck.
1: Wow, this is scary. Granger, did you see Justin Moore opening up about the health scare that had him fearing the worst? I'll tell you about that coming up in your Nashville news next.

0: Here's what's new in Nashville. Here's Ann Hudson.
1: So Justin Moore admits he went nearly a decade without even visiting a doctor. But when he noticed swelling in his neck, he worried that it could actually be cancer. He recently explained the scare on Tracy Lawrence's TL's Roadhouse podcast.
2: It's just fat. And I went in, it's benign, thank God. But they told me it would be very, very difficult to do surgery, and it may affect my singing and even my speaking voice.
1: Well, thank good it's benign, but also reminder to, go to the doctor. Don't blow those off. Well, this is cool. Russell Dickerson got the ultimate compliment, and it came from one of the country music's biggest legends. Russell recently shared his slowed down cover of Colin Baton Rouge.
3: Hurry up, put her on the line. Gotta talk to my girl just one more time.
1: Garth actually commented, I can't imagine what it's like to have that much talent. Sincerely, love you, pal. Russell's very calm response, bro, I'm geeking, in all caps. And honestly, think I would do the same.
0: Granger and Ann have more Nashville news for you now. 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
10: 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Lots of sun today, maybe a pop-up shower or storm, 90 to 94, light winds, spotty showers and thunderstorms, 71 to 75 tonight. Sunny with late day showers and thunderstorms, low 90s tomorrow, isolated showers and storms Thursday. 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
11: Episodes. This is interesting. I don't know what this is about to say, but we're about to get into it. What should we avoid when worshiping God? I'm 15 years old. For a while, I've had a strong desire to play an instrument and possibly be part of a worship team at my church since I love singing. How can I have the right motives? How can I be part of a worship team but not steal his, quote, show? Let me give you a really strong warning. I was once 15 and really into this kind of stuff, really into God, doing a lot of like church camps type stuff, and I drifted. It's definitely possible as the distractions that come and life expands and your world gets bigger and bigger and bigger and your responsibilities get greater, we have a tendency to drift away from that. So remember this and remember these questions that you're asking at 15 and just how special it is.
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2: Fox News, I'm Sue Guzman. Canada's expected to announce retaliatory tariffs against the U.S. today after relations deteriorated sharply Monday. U.S. threatening 50% tariffs on Canadian goods such as cars, trucks, auto parts, and steel. Trial of the Massachusetts mom accused of killing her children nearing a conclusion, and yesterday the defense asked for a mistrial.
3: As prosecutors presented rebuttal witnesses, Lindsay Clancy's defense attorney Kevin Reddington objected to what he said was the Commonwealth discussing Catholicism.
4: I believe it was intentional misconduct.
3: Prosecutor Shannon Buckingham said her witness, Dr. Kirk Heilbrun, was getting at whether Clancy knew her actions were wrongful.
2: Judge did not declare a mistrial, and crews have started to contain a wildfire in the Sierra Nevada foothills that has destroyed more than 20 homes. 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
6: Late day Friday, the City of Palm Coast released an unexpected press release. Radiant canceled plans for the westward expansion. Then yesterday, another surprising email in our inbox. Community Development Director John Zobler has resigned, effective immediately. Zobler played a key role in the Radiant development proposal, working directly with the company and serving as the main link between Radiant and the City Council. Whether or not the cancellation of the westward expansion played a role in his resignation is yet to be seen. What we can tell you is Zobler was excited about growth, as he told David Ayers on an episode of Free for All Friday last August.
7: We want to control growth. We want to be transparent about who's paying for growth, but it's much better to grow. From my perspective, growth is a very positive thing.
6: From the WNZF Newsroom, I'm Liz Ryan.
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15: 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Lots of sun, maybe a pop-up shower late today, low 90s. Spotty showers and thunderstorms, low to mid-70s tonight. Late day showers and thunderstorms, 89 to 93 tomorrow. 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

Kicks Country 98.7, Zach Brown Band at Knee Deep at 6:14. Good morning. I'm wishing my life away. 6:14 on this Tuesday morning with Ashley McBride. And what if we don't on

0: Kix Country 98.7, Tim McGraw, where the green grass grows. So listen and win this morning. The always popular free Chick-fil-A gift cards up for grabs. We'll do that in the next hour. Also, I'm going to tell you how you can win some free rodeo tickets for the Clay County Rodeo coming Labor Day weekend. Stick around for that as well.
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Kane Brown, your co-host for Backstage Country all this week with Elena Smith. 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
1: 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At 6:31, so Ella has done it. Choosing Texas has spent its 19th week atop the Billboard Hot 100, tying Shaboozy's A Bar Song Tipsy and Lil Nas X's Old Town Road as the longest-running non-holiday track in chart history. First released in October of 2025, the song delivered Langley her first debut number one in February before surging over the summer, sitting at the top spot since July 4th. It marks the longest Hot 100 reign ever by a female country artist. Quote, everyone can relate to wanting something that doesn't want you back, Langley told Rolling Stone. I'm giving my heart to people a lot, and that's scary, unquote. Langley's sophomore album, Dandelion, by the way, is out now.
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14: 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Traffic volume starting off pretty light so far this morning. Definitely not seeing any major disruptions as of yet. There was a broken down vehicle, though, causing a little bit of trouble on Mason Avenue in the construction there. Mason Avenue at Ridgewood, so be aware of that, especially in the eastbound lanes. But again, traffic volume still pretty light. I'm not seeing any major problems at all. I'm Jared Cirillo.
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16: 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Lots of sun today, maybe a pop-up shower or storm, 90 to 94, light winds. Spotty showers and thunderstorms, 71 to 75 tonight. Sunny with late day showers and thunderstorms, low 90s tomorrow. Isolated showers and storms Thursday. 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

Mix, Country 98.7, Lady Wilson and John Mayer there, and Phone Keys Wallet at 6:42. Good morning. I'm Kevin Kane. Tuesday morning, another hot day on tap with the possibility of an afternoon or early evening shower, of course. Keep an eye on the sky if you're going to be outdoors, but not a washout by any means. So the Clay County Fairgrounds is the place to be for Labor Day weekend. Professional rodeo returning, and you can win tickets to either the Friday night or

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19: 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He has had 13 number one hits. He's won numerous awards from the ACM, CMTs, the AMAs. He became the first ever artist to lead all five Billboard's main country charts simultaneously, and he's been headlining tours for like close to 10 years. Kane Brown, I'm so happy you're here. Welcome.
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2: 6 News, I'm CJ Papa. Closing arguments could happen today in the Lindsey Clancy trial. The Massachusetts mom accused of killing her three little children.
3: Dr. Kirk Heilbrun, a psychologist, will resume his testimony after yesterday saying that he believes Lindsey Clancy killed her three young children because she planned on killing herself and she wanted to spare them pain. At one point, he also brought up Clancy's Catholic faith, at which point the defense asked for a mistrial, but the judge said no.
2: Fox's Nate Foy outside the courthouse this morning in Plymouth. Two choices for Iran, that from Treasury Secretary Scott Bessent, lays out fresh economic sanctions. It's either complete global isolation or a chance at normalcy with an opportunity to rejoin the global economy. And a Republican Senate primary runoff in South Carolina. The polls open at 7 a.m. Eastern. 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
4: This local news is a service of Flagler County's Toyota dealer, Beaver Toyota, in St. Augustine, conveniently located right off I-95 at exit 311.
5: Flagler County's newest library space is growing into an event venue, while library officials have now revealed a proposal to significantly expand community space at the Palm Coast Library.
6: I'd just like to see a little return on investment, and the hope is that maybe that amount of money will offset a little bit of tax dollars.
5: Flagler County Library Director Holly Albanese is talking about the Nexus Community Center in Bunnell. Since opening in December, it's seen strong community use and is now hosting everything from community events to weddings. At the same workshop, officials also let the cat out of the bag on a proposed 3,000 square foot community room addition at the Palm Coast Library. It has not yet been approved or added to the county's current capital plan.
6: That meeting room on the right is only 994 square feet. We can't accommodate large groups.
5: From the WNZF newsroom, I'm Erica Fox.
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8: 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Close to home, traffic's looking pretty good, but if you are traveling north into St. John's County, northern St. John's County, there's a crash on I-95 in the northbound side. That's causing delays upwards of 20, maybe even 25 minutes on northbound I-95 in northern St. John's County. So be prepared for an extended delay. I'm Jared Cirillo reporting.
9: 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Lots of sun, maybe a pop-up shower late today, low 90s. Spotty showers and thunderstorms, low to mid-70s tonight. Late day showers and thunderstorms, 89 to 93 tomorrow. 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

Kicks Country 98.7's O'Reilly Green eyeing more acting roles after his Yellowstone debut. I've got that story coming up for you. Also, listen and win this hour, free Chick-fil-A up for grabs. Keep it right here on Kicks.

0: Kicks Country 98.7, George Burge and Luke Bryan and Ride, Ride, Ride. So Riley Green actively pursuing acting opportunities following his television debut. Green appeared in 4 episodes of Marshals, a Yellowstone spinoff from Taylor Sheridan, alongside Luke Grimes. He told Entertainment Tonight the experience offered a refreshing change of pace. Quote, "There was something really fulfilling about being able to go and accomplish something in a window of time," he said. He also praised the challenge of developing a character. Quote, "It was a real challenge at a point in my career where I feel like I really needed one," he told Talk Shop Live. Quote, "I've actually been looking at some other roles," unquote. He mentioned potential interest in classic sports film remakes or maybe another Western. All of this posted up on our Facebook page. You can check it all out there.
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Sam Hunt and Body Like a Back Road. 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
12: 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Traffic volume starting off pretty light so far this morning. Definitely not seeing any major disruptions as of yet. There was a broken down vehicle, though, causing a little bit of trouble on Mason Avenue in the construction there. Mason Avenue at Ridgewood, so be aware of that, especially in the eastbound lanes. But again, traffic volume still pretty light. I'm not seeing any major problems at all. I'm Jared Cirillo.
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14: 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Lots of sun today, maybe a pop-up shower or storm, 90 to 94, light winds. Spotty showers and thunderstorms, 71 to 75 tonight. Sunny with late day showers and thunderstorms, low 90s tomorrow. Isolated showers and storms Thursday. 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
1: Good morning.
0: Hey, who's on my phone?
1: It's Mo from Ormond Beach.
0: Oh, my goodness. It's been a minute. How you been?
1: It sure has. Yeah, for sure. Good. Yourself?
0: No complaints at all, but I'm not doing quite as well as you because you are caller number four this morning.
1: Awesome.
0: Absolutely. Free Chick-fil-A. Who doesn't love that, right?
1: Oh, for sure.
0: So, in essence, what we got here for you is a meal at Chick-fil-A. You get your choice of an original chicken sandwich or an order of those delicious nuggets, an 8-count. Plus, we're throwing in some sweet treats and a drink to make it a full-fledged lunch for you. How's that sound, Mo?
1: That sounds great. Thank you so much. I appreciate it.
0: All right, buddy. Always a pleasure to hear your voice. Tell everybody who made you a big winner on this Tuesday.
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0: Kicks Country 98.7. Blake Shelton, and let him in anyway. You'll find Blake at the Florida Horse Park this weekend. Rock the Country, of course, with amazing stars, including Brooks and Dunn, Lauren Elena, Shenandoah, Blake, John Party, Hudson Westbrook, and so many more. Rockthecountry.com for more info on that. Beats and Eats right around the corner. Speaking of live music, it combines food truck lineup with a live concert entertainment. The next Beats and Eats is coming August 27th, 6 to 8 p.m., when Stealing Vanity takes the stage. Not only will there be live music and food trucks, but there'll be vendors and yard games and beer and wine on site, too. Make sure you bring a chair, and we will see you at the stage in Town Center, the Palm Coast Concert Series, located, the stage that is located at 1500 Central Avenue in Palm Coast. I'm still waiting for my mouth to come to work this morning. Again, that's Beats and Eats, August 27th. We'll see you there from 6 to 8 p.m.
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1: News. I'm Gianna Gelosi. A showdown in South Carolina. Republicans voting in a runoff between Darlene Graham and Congressman Ralph Norman to replace the late Senator Lindsey Graham. Elsewhere,
2: another high-stakes U.S. Senate race, which is attracting enormous amounts of outside spending, is in Maine, where incumbent Republican Senator Susan Collins seeks a sixth term, and she will face Democratic challenger Troy Jackson.
1: It's Fox's Alex Hogan. The Trump administration announcing specifics of so-called economic D-Day against Iran.
3: Treasury Secretary Scott Bessent launched Operation Economic Outcast, warning of strong sanctions against nations doing business with Iran.
4: It is now a time for world leaders to make a decision between prosperity and isolation.
3: Bessent says a process of level setting is underway to let countries know what is expected of them.
1: Fox's Jared Halpern. 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
5: 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From the WNZF Newsroom, I'm Peter Killeen.
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8: Traffic Watch is a service of Chanfro and Chanfro, your auto accident experts at Flagler Executive Airport in Daytona Beach. International Speedway Boulevard seeing a little bit congestion, a little bit heavier than normal this morning, so be careful there in the eastbound lanes as you approach I-95 on International Speedway Boulevard. But all lanes should be open. There's no reports of any crashes. Also, heavy congestion on Clyde Morris Boulevard, the southbound lanes from International Speedway Boulevard down to Bevel Road. I'm Jared Cirillo.
9: 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Lots of sun, maybe a pop-up shower late today, low 90s. Spotty showers and thunderstorms, low to mid-70s tonight. Late day showers and thunderstorms, 89 to 93 tomorrow. 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On a

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So we're still keeping a close eye on the tropics. There is a system that has a 70% chance of development now. And we're keeping a close eye on that one, of course. 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
1: 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So birthday time this morning. Happy birthday, Megan Christine. Another trip around the sun. Also, Kevin Provins celebrating a birthday today. Jennifer Fallon, happy birthday to you. And over at the Elks Club, Paul Haugen, happy birthday to you. And also Bob LaJoy celebrating his birthday there. 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

Geeks Country 98.7, Lauren, Elena, and Chase Matthew, and all my exes. So Jamie Johnson remembers Toby Keith's legendary golf course trash talk. I've got that story coming up. In the meantime, Kip Moore and Beer Money. 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

ranch hand in a pinch, man. 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A cast iron skillet swinging lid flip

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1: Kix Country 98.7, Cody Johnson and horseback. So Jamie Johnson sharing a lighter side of the late Toby Keith. Speaking ahead of Gary LaVox's Birdie Celebrity Golf Invitational, Johnson revealed Keith was the ultimate golf course trash talker. Quote, bar none, Johnson said. He would say something that would stick with you, not just for that game, but for the rest of your golf career. Johnson recalled Keith's signature move, complimenting an opponent's drive before dismantling their confidence. Quote, if you outdrove him, he was going to remind you. Then he was going to go up there and play a better short game than you. Keith died, of course, February 5th, 2024, at the age of 62, following stomach cancer battle. And we all certainly miss him. But great story about Toby Keith and the golf course, right?
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14: 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Kane Brown, I'm so happy you're here. Welcome.
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14: 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We got so much to talk about and a lot of time to do that because Kane's going to be here hosting all week long on Backstage Country. 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
16: Traffic Watch is a service of Chanfro & Chanfro, your auto accident experts at Flagler Executive Airport in Daytona Beach. International Speedway Boulevard seeing a little bit congestion, a little bit heavier than normal this morning, so be careful there in the eastbound lanes as you approach I-95 on International Speedway Boulevard. But all lanes should be open. There's no reports of any crashes. Also, heavy congestion on Clyde Morris Boulevard, the southbound lanes from International Speedway Boulevard down to Bevel Road. I'm Jared Cirillo.
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1: 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Lots of sun today, maybe a pop-up shower or storm, 90 to 94, light winds. Spotty showers and thunderstorms, 71 to 75 tonight. Sunny with late day showers and thunderstorms, low 90s tomorrow. Isolated showers and storms Thursday. 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

0: Kicks Country 98.7, Lady A, and What If I Never Get Over You. At 8:45, good morning, I'm Kevin Kane. Tuesday, kind of partly cloudy now. We are expecting maybe a chance of a late afternoon or evening shower. It's that time of year, right? So just keep an eye on the sky if you're going to be outdoors. Otherwise, a good-looking day on tap for us. So Saturday, the one-year anniversary for CH Trailer Rental, LLC, and Flagler Trailers. This is going to be a ton of fun for the entire family. 1 till 5 p.m., an open house, a ribbon cutting at 3 p.m. There'll be food trucks, water slides, DJ Big Mike will be there, too. It's all at 1100 North Highway US 1 in Bunnell. We'll see you there.
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12: 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International Speedway Boulevard seeing a little bit congestion, a little bit heavier than normal this morning, so be careful there in the eastbound lanes as you approach I-95 on International Speedway Boulevard. But all lanes should be open. There's no reports of any crashes. Also, heavy congestion on Clyde Morris Boulevard, the southbound lanes from International Speedway Boulevard down to Bevel Road. I'm Jared Cirillo.
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1: Fox News, I'm CJ Pop. The U.S.-Canada trade war boiling over this morning. President Trump stirring the pot on Truth Social, suggesting changing the name of Lake Ontario to Lake America. The administration is waiting for Canada to respond with its own tariffs on U.S. goods in this trade war. From this dispute to the war, now on Iran's economy.
2: Secretary Scott Bessent announced Operation Economic Outcast, a U.S. plan to isolate the Iranian regime. Among the new sanctions that were announced are secondary sanctions that are actually targeting a variety of different assets, including technology, gold, aviation, and shipping.
1: Fox's Trey Yinks in Tel Aviv. Closing arguments could happen today in the Lindsay Clancy trial. The mistress's mom accused of killing her three little children. The judge turned down a mistrial request from the defense on Monday. 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
4: Late day Friday, the City of Palm Coast released an unexpected press release. Radiant canceled plans for the westward expansion. Then yesterday, another surprising email in our inbox. Community Development Director John Zobler has resigned, effective immediately. Zobler played a key role in the Radiant development proposal, working directly with the company and serving as the main link between Radiant and the City Council. Whether or not the cancellation of the westward expansion played a role in his resignation is yet to be seen. What we can tell you is Zobler was excited about growth, as he told David Ayers on an episode of Free for All Friday last August.
5: We want to control growth. We want to be transparent about who's paying for growth, but it's much better to grow. From my perspective, growth is a very positive thing.
4: From the WNZF Newsroom, I'm Liz Ryan.
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Lots of sun, maybe a pop-up shower late today, low 90s. Spotty showers and thunderstorms, low to mid-70s tonight. Late-day showers and thunderstorms, 89 to 93 tomorrow. 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
18: Hello.
19: 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Is this Brandy Anderson?
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19: 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How are you on this Friday?
18: I'm doing wonderful. How are you?
19: I cannot complain, but I'm not doing quite as well as you. Can you imagine why I called you so early on this Friday?
18: Because I won the race ticket.
19: You did indeed. Coke Zero Sugar 400 tickets. Congratulations.
18: Thank you.
19: It's, of course, all courtesy of attorney Dan Newlin. The Coke Zero Sugar 400, August 29th at Daytona International Speedway. You and a guest will be there.
18: Awesome. I can't wait. Thanks, Dan Newlin.
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11: 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Lots of sun today, maybe a pop-up shower or storm, 90 to 94, light winds. Spotty showers and thunderstorms, 71 to 75 tonight. Sunny with late day showers and thunderstorms, low 90s tomorrow. Isolated showers and storms Thursday. 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
3: Fox News, I'm Therese Crowley. Showdown with Canada, unveiling new U.S. tariff retaliation after getting hit with 50% levies on cars and trucks. President Trump posting someone should get these clowns in line. Treasury Secretary Bessing questions PM Mark Carney.
4: Is he trying to benefit himself, the Liberal Party, or the Canadian people? Because they were offered a very good job.
3: And President Trump trolling. He's considering renaming Lake Ontario Lake America. The president also posting Iran is not paying their military while at the same time killing protesters at epic levels as the U.S. launches the final economic squeeze. Second Lady Usha Vance answers Fox. Will Vice President Vance run for president?
5: I know everyone is always curious about this, and my way of thinking about it is we just take things one step at a time. 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
7: Late day Friday, the City of Palm Coast released an unexpected press release. Radiant canceled plans for the westward expansion. Then yesterday, another surprising email in our inbox. Community Development Director John Zobler has resigned, effective immediately. Zobler played a key role in the Radiant development proposal, working directly with the company and serving as the main link between Radiant and the City Council. Whether or not the cancellation of the westward expansion played a role in his resignation is yet to be seen. What we can tell you is Zobler was excited about growth, as he told David Ayers on an episode of Free for All Friday last August.
8: We want to control growth. We want to be transparent about who's paying for growth, but it's much better to grow. From my perspective, growth is a very positive thing.
7: From the WNZF Newsroom, I'm Liz Ryan.
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13: 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Lots of sun, maybe a pop-up shower late today, low 90s. Spotty showers and thunderstorms, low to mid-70s tonight. Late day showers and thunderstorms, 89 to 93 tomorrow. 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
11: Hello.
12: Good morning. Is this Brandy Anderson?
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12: 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How are you on this Friday?
11: I'm doing wonderful. How are you?
12: I cannot complain, but I'm not doing quite as well as you. Can you imagine why I called you so early on this Friday?
11: Because I won the wave ticket.
12: You did indeed. Coke Zero Sugar 400 tickets. Congratulations.
11: Thank you.
12: It's, of course, all courtesy of attorney Dan Newland. The Coke Zero Sugar 400, August 29th at Daytona International Speedway. You and the guests will be there.
11: Awesome. I can't wait. Thanks, Dan Newland.
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4: 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Welcome.
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8: 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Lots of sun today, maybe a pop-up shower or storm, 90 to 94, light winds. Spotty showers and thunderstorms, 71 to 75 tonight. Sunny with late day showers and thunderstorms, low 90s tomorrow. Isolated showers and storms Thursday. 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
1: Fox News, I'm CJ Papa. President Trump changed the name from the Gulf of Mexico to the Gulf of America during his first day in office in 2025. And now,
2: President Trump announcing on social media the U.S. is giving serious consideration to renaming Lake Ontario Lake America as the trade war with Canada intensifies.
1: Fox's Lillian Wu, are there issues in the Wolverine state for Democratic Senate candidate Abdul El Sayed?
3: Michigan is a key state for Democrats. They need to hold it if they hope to flip the Senate. But there's now concern that extreme views like those of El Sayed could scare mainstream voters who Democrats are trying to court.
1: That's Fox's Chad Pergram. A federal judge rejects Ghislaine Maxwell's bid to toss her conviction and prison sentence for aiding Jeffrey Epstein's sexual abuse of teen girls. 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
4: This local news is a service of Flagler County's Toyota dealer, Beaver Toyota, in St. Augustine, conveniently located right off I-95 at exit 311.
5: Flagler County's newest library space is growing into an event venue, while library officials have now revealed a proposal to significantly expand community space at the Palm Coast Library.
6: I'd just like to see a little return on investment, and the hope is that maybe that amount of money will offset a little bit of tax dollars.
5: Flagler County Library Director Holly Albin is talking about the Nexus Community Center in Bunnell. Since opening in December, it's seen strong community use and is now hosting everything from community events to weddings. At the same workshop, officials also let the cat out of the bag on a proposed 3,000 square foot community room addition at the Palm Coast Library. It has not yet been approved or added to the county's current capital plan.
6: That meeting room on the right is only 994 square feet. We can't accommodate large groups.
5: From the WNZF Newsroom, I'm Erica Fox.
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12: 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Lots of sun, maybe a pop-up shower late today, low 90s. Spotty showers and thunderstorms, low to mid-70s tonight. Late day showers and thunderstorms, 89 to 93 tomorrow. 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
14: 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Lots of sun today, maybe a pop-up shower or storm, 90 to 94, light winds. Spotty showers and thunderstorms, 71 to 75 tonight. Sunny with late day showers and thunderstorms, low 90s tomorrow. Isolated showers and storms Thursday. 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

0: Kix Country 98.7. That's Kevin Fowler wrapping things up for me on this Tuesday. Candy's up next with more of today's hot country and your all-time favorites to bring you up to Backstage Country at 7 with Kane Brown in the house tonight. I leave you with Kane and Heaven on Kix. See you tomorrow.
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3: News, I'm Therese Crowley. Canada to impose retaliatory tariffs on more than 700 U.S. goods, including steel and appliances. Prime Minister Mark Carney claims Canada couldn't accept the U.S. trade deal due to demands it roll back French language requirements. President Trump posting, I would never interfere with Canadians speaking French. Michigan Rep. Lisa McLean tells Fox the real issue.
4: Since the 1990s, the Canadians have tariffed our farmers and dairy products at 250%.
3: The president with a Supreme Court win on his executive order restricting mail-in voting, with the State Department reportedly preparing to announce it's revoking the visas of 200,000 foreign nationals who came as short-term visitors but then filed for permanent asylum. America is listening to Fox News.
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15: 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Lots of sun, maybe a pop-up shower late today, low 90s. Spotty showers and thunderstorms, low to mid-70s tonight. Late day showers and thunderstorms, 89 to 93 tomorrow. 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

It's Lady A's Just a Kiss here on Kix Country 98.7 on this Tuesday, the 25th of August. Hello, it's Candy. Hope you're having a great week so far. Got a lot going on this week. And of course, we've got Labor Day right around the corner, so got some events going on there as well. Lots of concerts and contests. And of course, we will talk about it all. Kicking it off today with Kevin Powers featuring Shaboozey. It's Move On.

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11: Hello.
12: Good morning. Is this Brandy Anderson?
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12: 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How are you on this Friday?
11: I'm doing wonderful. How are you?
12: I cannot complain, but I'm not doing quite as well as you. Can you imagine why I called you so early on this Friday?
11: Because I won the weight ticket.
12: You did indeed. Coke Zero Sugar 400 tickets. Congratulations.
11: Thank you.
12: It's, of course, all courtesy of attorney Dan Newlin. The Coke Zero Sugar 400, August 29th at Daytona International Speedway. You and the guests will be there.
11: Awesome. I can't wait. Thanks, Dan Newlin.
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But don't forget to get your tickets for Grammy-nominated comedian Ron White, best known as Tata Salad. 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For Cloud9 album, it's Megan Maroney's Medicine, right here on Kix.

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3: 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Lots of sun today, maybe a pop-up shower or storm, 90 to 94, light winds. Spotty showers and thunderstorms, 71 to 75 tonight. Sunny with late day showers and thunderstorms, low 90s tomorrow. Isolated showers and storms Thursday. 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

Well, Ella Langley has maintained that top spot for Choosing Texas. She is officially at week 19 of being on the top of the Billboard Hot 100, which at this point means it is the longest running non-holiday track in chart history. That's right. It was first released in October 2025, and it was her debut number one in February, and then it surged over the summer, and it's been sitting at that top spot since July 4th, and it marks the longest Hot 100 reign ever by a female country artist. Little Zach Top Frey now at South Sanity here on KXNO.

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1: News. I'm Gianna Gelosi. Canada announcing retaliatory tariffs as high as 50% on hundreds of American products. Doug Ford, the premier of Ontario, Canada, on Fox Business.
2: We're under unprovoked attack by President Trump. I always say, Canadians, myself, we love the American people. We love the U.S. And it's unfortunate that President Trump has taken this avenue.
1: And this comes after the Trump administration imposed 50% tariffs on Canadian goods following the collapse of trade talks. A federal judge rejecting a bid by longtime Jeffrey Epstein associate Ghislaine Maxwell to throw out her conviction.
3: Maxwell cited, quote, substantial new evidence as the reason. But the judge said in a written ruling that her claim was demonstrably meritless and, quote, falls very far from the mark.
1: Fox's Tanya J. Powers. Maxwell serving a 20-year prison sentence. 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
5: Late day Friday, the City of Palm Coast released an unexpected press release. Radiant canceled plans for the westward expansion. Then yesterday, another surprising email in our inbox. Community Development Director John Zobler has resigned, effective immediately. Zobler played a key role in the Radiant development proposal, working directly with the company and serving as the main link between Radiant and the City Council. Whether or not the cancellation of the westward expansion played a role in his resignation is yet to be seen. What we can tell you is Zobler was excited about growth, as he told David Ayers on an episode of Free for All Friday last August.
6: We want to control growth. We want to be transparent about who's paying for growth, but it's much better to grow. From my perspective, growth is a very positive thing.
5: From the WNZF Newsroom, I'm Liz Ryan.
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13: 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Lots of sun, maybe a pop-up shower late today, low 90s. Spotty showers and thunderstorms, low to mid-70s tonight. Late day showers and thunderstorms, 89 to 93 tomorrow. 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

It's Tucker Wetmore's Brunette on Kix. Well, don't forget, Hudson Westbrook going to be in Ocala this weekend. That's right. Rock the Country coming up the 28th and 29th at the Florida Horse Park in Ocala. Also going to have Miranda Lambert, Blake Shelton, Lauren Elena, Brooks and Dunn, Hudson Westbrook, and more. Head on over to rockthecountry.com. You can get all the details there. And speaking of Hudson Westbrook, here's Painted You Pretty. Maybe he'll perform it this weekend.

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12: 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Lots of sun today, maybe a pop-up shower or storm, 90 to 94, light winds. Spotty showers and thunderstorms, 71 to 75 tonight. Sunny with late day showers and thunderstorms, low 90s tomorrow. Isolated showers and storms Thursday. 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

It's the Eli Young Band here on Kix. We could join the Palm Coast Citizens Academy Alumni Ambassadors for the next Connecting to Palm Coast. That's coming up Thursday, September 17th, 5:30 to 7:30 p.m. at the Flagler County Nexus Center right there at Commerce Parkway in Bunnell. It's an open house style event. New residents can drop in, explore city services, and connect with the community. It's a great place for information and resources and getting connected to people around you. If you'd like some details on that, you can head to palmcoast.gov.

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1: News. I'm Therese Crowley. Canada objects with retaliatory tariffs on 700 U.S. goods, dairy to steel, claiming the U.S. trade deal demanded it roll back French language requirements. President Trump posting, "I would never interfere with Canadians speaking French," calling it a lie by a weak prime minister. While Ontario Premier Doug Ford questions the U.S. 50% auto levies.
2: "This is hurting the American people, hurting the auto sector that's cost $110 billion, and it's going to basically, you're going to see layoffs in the auto sector in the U.S.
1: President Trump hosting the U.S. Navy has informed him that all mines have been removed from the Strait of Hormuz as the U.S. delivers the final economic squeeze. But at home, high mortgage rates in July drove down new home sales 10%. Starbase Louisiana. SpaceX building a new Starbase ship launch in southern Louisiana. 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
3: This local news is a service of Flagler County's Toyota dealer, Beaver Toyota, in St. Augustine, conveniently located right off I-95 at exit 311.
4: Flagler County's newest library space is growing into an event venue, while library officials have now revealed a proposal to significantly expand community space at the Palm Coast Library.
5: I'd just like to see a little return on investment, and the hope is that maybe that amount of money will offset a little bit of tax dollars.
4: Flagler County Library Director Holly Albanese is talking about the Nexus Community Center in Bunnell. Since opening in December, it's seen strong community use and is now hosting everything from community events to weddings. At the same workshop, officials also let the cat out of the bag on a proposed 3,000 square foot community room addition at the Palm Coast Library. It has not yet been approved or added to the county's current capital plan.
5: That meeting room on the right is only 994 square feet. We can't accommodate large groups.
4: From the WNZF Newsroom, I'm Erica Fox.
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12: 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Lots of sun, maybe a pop-up shower late today, low 90s. Spotty showers and thunderstorms, low to mid-70s tonight. Late day showers and thunderstorms, 89 to 93 tomorrow. 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

little Jason Aldean for you here on Kix. Well, Beats and Eats is coming up this Thursday. That's right, August 27th, 6 to 8 p.m. It is the food truck lineup with live concert entertainment. Stealin' Vanity going to be taking the stage. And not only live music, but food trucks, vendors, yard games, beer and wine on site, too. Make sure you bring a chair so you got somewhere to sit. And it's all part of the Palm Coast Concert Series, so it's going to be happening at the stage at Town Center, which is right there, 1500 Central Avenue in Palm Coast.

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7: Hey there, it's Elena, and welcome to a brand new week of Backstage Country, welcoming a brand new host, of course. 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And he's been headlining tours for like close to 10 years. Kane Brown, I'm so happy you're here. Welcome.
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5: 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I'm Lacey Martin with the 9/11 Memorial Tribute Climb. 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
10: 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Lots of sun today, maybe a pop-up shower or storm, 90 to 94, light winds. Spotty showers and thunderstorms, 71 to 75 tonight. Sunny with late day showers and thunderstorms, low 90s tomorrow. Isolated showers and storms Thursday. 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

Parker McCollum's Pretty Hard here on Kix. Well, Riley Green is actively pursuing opportunities now in acting. That's right. He did his television debut in 4 episodes of Marshals, which is a Yellowstone spinoff. He told Entertainment Tonight that the experience offered a refreshing change of pace. He said he does have potential interest in classic sports films remakes or a Western, and he would love to actually start

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2: This is a Fox News alert. I'm John Saucier. We just got an announcement on Instagram from the nephew of Dolly Parton, a man named Brian Seaver, where he says,
3: Dolly has lived in the light and is in the arms of Jesus, surely met by Carl, her parents, and countless others who have watched her and longed for her to meet them in the heavens.
2: Yes, actress, country music icon, philanthropist Dolly Parton has passed away at the age of 80. According to the statement released by Seaver, says that she died peacefully today in Nashville. Again, she was 80 years old. We'll have much more as we continue to learn more about Dolly. Canada's putting in new retaliatory tariffs against the United States. Ontario Premier Doug Ford on Fox Business.
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5: 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From the WNZF Newsroom, I'm Peter Killeen.
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10: 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I'm Lacey Martin with the 9/11 Memorial Tribute Climb. 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
11: 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Lots of sun, maybe a pop-up shower late today, low 90s. Spotty showers and thunderstorms, low to mid-70s tonight. Late day showers and thunderstorms, 89 to 93 tomorrow. 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

0: Beer Never Broke My Heart. 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And Beer Never Broke Your Heart. But what I got to say next, Mike, Dolly Parton has passed away at the age of 80. It was just 4 days ago that she said she still had so much she wanted to achieve. Obviously, not a ton of details out yet, but her family has posted to social media so you can see their messages on there. Obviously, a huge loss to the country world and the world as a whole. I'll give you more details as I find them out. In the meantime, Cody Johnson, it's Horseback.
1: He's a ranch hand. In a pinch, man. Hotter than the red on the cattle brand. Cause she's a gold digger with a quick trigger. A cast iron skillet swinging lid flip.

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1: I'm Lisa Buckman. 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Slowdowns building along US 1 and US 92, picking up some volumes along I-4, looking good on State Road 100 and Moody Boulevard. 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
0: 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On a

It's Keith Urban. Put you in a song here on Kix. Thought we'd do the latest by Jelly Roll. It's called Hands Up. And Jelly Roll has said now that his tour is wrapping up, he is going to be taking some time off. That's right. He has been on the road. I think they said something like 325 shows since 2023. So, yeah, man's due a break. Here's Jelly Roll's Hands Up on Kix.

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9: 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Lots of sun today. Maybe a pop-up shower or storm. 90 to 94. Light winds. Spotty showers and thunderstorms. 71 to 75 tonight. Sunny with late day showers and thunderstorms. Low 90s tomorrow. Isolated showers and storms Thursday. 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

It's Morgan Wallen's Just In Case here on Kix. Don't forget, this weekend is Rock the Country. That's at the Florida Horse Park in Ocala. It's Friday and Saturday, the 28th and 29th. Going to have Brooks and Dunn, John Party, Blake Shelton, Miranda Lambert, Hudson Westbrook, Lauren Elena, and more. Go to rockthecountry.com for tickets. Here's Lauren Elena featuring Chase Matthew. It's All My Exes, and we'll take a look at Flagler afternoon traffic right after that. Another

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1: I'm Lisa Buckman. 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
2: We're looking good out there. No major problems to tell you about. Traffic is a little bit slow. 95 southbound through LPGA Boulevard. Northbound through US 1. Heavy traffic along US 92.
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10: 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Tristan Robertson has a studio named after him. 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
1: This is a Fox News alert. I'm Tom Graham. Country music superstar Dolly Parton has died.
2: Amazing grace, how sweet.
1: The actress and multi-Grammy winner, known for her flashy style, spent decades in the public eye. Brian Seaver, the late singer's nephew, he spoke on the family's behalf.
3: Dolly called me and said she wants to rest in a beautiful bed of plush cotton because after a life wearing heavy rhinestones, she finally deserves to be comfortable and have some rest. Rest in peace, Aunt Dolly, Aunt Granny, Gigi. May God bless Dolly Parton, and may God bless you all. She will always love you.
1: Posting that message on social media, Parton had been struggling with health issues, which forced her to cancel her residency in Las Vegas. Dolly was 80 years old. 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
5: Late day Friday, the City of Palm Coast released an unexpected press release. Radiant canceled plans for the westward expansion. Then yesterday, another surprising email in our inbox. Community Development Director John Zobler has resigned, effective immediately. Zobler played a key role in the Radiant development proposal, working directly with the company and serving as the main link between Radiant and the City Council. Whether or not the cancellation of the westward expansion played a role in his resignation is yet to be seen. What we can tell you is Zobler was excited about growth, as he told David Ayers on an episode of Free for All Friday last August.
6: We want to control growth. We want to be transparent about who's paying for growth, but it's much better to grow. From my perspective, growth is a very positive thing.
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14: 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Lots of sun, maybe a pop-up shower late today, low 90s. Spotty showers and thunderstorms, low to mid-70s tonight. Late day showers and thunderstorms, 89 to 93 tomorrow. 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

It's Tracy Birds. I'm from the country here on Kix. And if you have not heard the news yet, Dolly Parton has passed away at the age of 80. Her family announced it. There's been a couple of videos from the family on her social media. And of course, lots of tributes coming out from all over the world. As not only the country world, but the world as a whole lost just an amazing soul, amazing artist. All right, back to the music. Luke Bryan, Country and She Knows It. And we'll take a look at Flagler Afternoon Traffic right after that.

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2: I'm Lisa Buckner, and this traffic update brought to you by Daytona Dodge Chrysler Jeep and Ram in the Daytona Auto Mall, where we won't waste your time or money. No major problems to tell you about. Traffic is a little bit slow. 95 southbound through LPGA Boulevard. The usual slowdowns along US 1 and US 92. Picking up some volumes on the Belcher Parkway. 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
20: 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Lots of sun today, maybe a pop-up shower or storm, 90 to 94, light winds. Spotty showers and thunderstorms, 71 to 75 tonight. Sunny with late day showers and thunderstorms, low 90s tomorrow. Isolated showers and storms Thursday. Now, more today's hot country and your all-time

Love Somebody. It's Morgan Wallen here on Kix Country 98.7. Well, we're only a week or two away from the 25th anniversary of 9/11. So, of course, the 9/11 Memorial Tribute Climb is going to be happening. You can rise in tribute and climb in memory. This is at the Hammock Beach Golf Resort and Spa. It's 110 flights of stairs in honor of 9/11. So it's going to kick off at 7:45 a.m. It's no cost to participate. Lunch will be provided to the climbers, and you don't have to be a climber to be there. You can come and cheer on other people as well. All are welcome, whether it's climbers, families, friends, supporters. If you want to be there, you are welcome to. If you'd like some more details on that, go to 911memorialclimb.com. Right now, it's Parker McCollum, and we'll take another look at Flagler Afternoon Traffic right after that.

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2: The usual slowdowns this afternoon along US 92 and US 1. We do have an accident. This is over on South Nova Road at Big Tree Road. It is not blocking the roadway.
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2: This is a Fox News alert. I'm John Saucier. Country singer Dolly Parton has passed away today at the age of 80. In a video posted on social media, the late singer's nephew and head of security, Brian Seaver, mourns his aunt's death.
3: Dolly has lived in the light and is in the arms of Jesus, surely met by Carl, her parents, and countless others who have watched her and longed for her to meet them in the heavens.
2: Dolly Parton had been struggling with health issues lately, forcing her to cancel her residency in Las Vegas earlier this year. Country singer Lee Greenwood telling Fox that Dolly was more than just an iconic singer and actress.
4: It was no doubt when you met Dolly Parton, you realized how wonderful she was as a human being.
2: Well, President Trump ordering flags be flown at half staff starting tonight for a week in honor of the late singer. Dolly Parton was 80 years old.
5: Jolene, Jolene.
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7: Flagler County's newest library space is growing into an event venue, while library officials have now revealed a proposal to significantly expand community space at the Palm Coast Library.
8: I'd just like to see a little return on investment, and the hope is that maybe that amount of money will offset a little bit of tax dollars.
7: Flagler County Library Director Holly Albert is talking about the Nexus Community Center in Bunnell. Since opening in December, it's seen strong community use and is now hosting everything from community events to weddings. At the same workshop, officials also let the cat out of the bag on a proposed 3,000 square foot community room addition at the Palm Coast Library. It has not yet been approved or added to the county's current capital plan.
8: That meeting room on the right is only 994 square feet. We can't accommodate large groups.
7: From the WNZF Newsroom, I'm Erica Fox.
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14: 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Some spotty showers and thunderstorms. Temperatures in the low 70s as the shower threat ends overnight. We clear out, setting us up for a partly to mostly sunny Wednesday. Only a few hit or miss storms, low 90s. Showers end, partly cloudy Wednesday night, mid-70s, and afternoon storms likely Thursday, low 90s. 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
15: I'm representing the Parton and Owens family today, announcing the passing of my Aunt Dolly Rebecca Parton Dean. Sister, sis, Aunt Granny to one generation and Gigi to the next.
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2: Our next guests are three great, great singers who have collaborated on this wonderful CD right here. Ladies and gentlemen, here they are. Emmylou Harris, Linda Ronstadt, and Dolly Parton. Kids.

0: inducted into the Rock and Roll Hall of Fame. I mean,
1: that was such an honor. You know, I'm making an album too because I have to live up to all that hype.
2: Well, I want to be remembered as a good person, a person that tried to do good, try to make the most of every good thing I was given, all my talent. But I'm very proud of the Imagination Library, where we give books to children. I think that'll be as big a part of my legacy as my songwriting and my singing.

Emily featuring Blanco Brown. It's Just the Way. Well, very sad news to share with you. Dolly Parton has passed away today at the age of 80. Not a ton of details yet, but her family has posted messages on social media, videos, and, you know, tributes that are coming out as well. I'm sure we'll be mourning that loss for a long time. Jacob Hackworth for you right now. It's What Took You So Long here on KIX.

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3: I'm Lisa Buckman. 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Slowdowns continue this afternoon along US 92 and US 1. We do have a couple of accidents, one of them on South Nova Road. You're going to find it near Big Tree Road, and another on Grand Avenue at West Minnesota Avenue. 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
7: 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He has had 13 number one hits. 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And he's been headlining tours for like close to 10 years. Kane Brown, I'm so happy you're here. Welcome.
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The city of Palm Coast is inviting residents, families, businesses, and community organizations to join together. It is the 19th annual Intracoastal Waterway Cleanup. It's going to be happening September 19th. 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
20: 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After a few storms starting out tonight, we're quiet by morning into the low 70s, sunshine for much of Wednesday, just a couple of hit-or-miss storms, the high into the low 90s. Showers diminish, clear sky Wednesday night, low to mid-70s, and the shower and thunderstorms start much greater on Thursday after a little early sunshine. We'll still be in the low 90s, Friday too. 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

It's Lauren Alaina's Road Less Traveled. Friday, Lauren Alaina's latest album will be coming out. That's right. It is called Stages. You can pre-order it now. Of course, it has All My Exes featuring Chase Matthew. And she's got a duet on there called Never Been In Love featuring Kane Brown. And she is also going to be at Rock the Country this weekend in Ocala. You can go to rockthecountry.com for details on that. Or you can wait till October. October 10th, Lauren Alaina going to be at Club 5 in Jacksonville. All right. I got Luke Combs for you now. It's Rethink Some Things here on Kicks.

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4: 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Another accident being reported on South Nova Road. You're going to find this one near Bevel Road as well.
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1: This is a Fox News alert. I'm Tom Rigotti. Country music legend Dolly Parton has died. The multi-Grammy winner and actress, known for her flashy style and later her humanitarian work, spent decades in the public eye. Fox's Tanja J. Powers has more on Dolly's life.
2: Born the fourth of 12 children in 1946, Parton was a pioneer for women in country music. Her biggest hits include 9 to 5, Jolene, Here You Come Again, and I Will Always Love You. She was inducted into the Country Music and Rock and Roll Halls of Fame, won multiple Grammys, was awarded the National Medal of Arts, and received the Recording Academy's Lifetime Achievement Award.
1: Parton had been struggling with her health, which forced her to cancel her residency in Las Vegas. She was 80 years old. This has been a Fox News Alert. I'm Tom Rigotti.
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8: 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Some spotty showers and thunderstorms. Temperatures in the low 70s as the shower threat ends overnight. We clear out, setting us up for a partly to mostly sunny Wednesday. Only a few hit-or-miss storms, low 90s. Showers end, partly cloudy Wednesday night, mid-70s, and afternoon storms likely Thursday, low 90s. 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
9: I'm representing the Parton and Owens family today, announcing the passing of my Aunt Dolly Rebecca Parton Dean. Sister, sis, Aunt Granny to one generation, and Gigi to the next.
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12: Well, I think it's all because of the Johnny Carson Show. You have a great audience, and I look forward all the time to doing the show.
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1: Our next guests are three great, great singers who have collaborated on this wonderful CD right here. Ladies and gentlemen, here they are, Emmylou Harris, Linda Ronstadt, and Dolly Parton. Kids.

0: inducted into the Rock and Roll Hall of Fame. 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
1: that was such an honor, you know. 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Well, I want to be remembered as a good person, a person that tried to do good, try to make the most of every good thing I was given, all my talent. 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I think that'll be as big a part of my legacy as my songwriting and my singing.

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2: It's anchors away again for NASCAR and the U.S. Navy. After a successful sold-out debut, Voyage, this season, NASCAR San Diego Weekend is re-enlisting for another tour of duty at Naval Base Coronado in 2027. The NASCAR Cup and O'Reilly Auto Parts Series are scheduled to return to the 16-turn, 3.4-mile circuit July 30th through August 1st next year. NASCAR and the Department of War also share a multi-year vision to continue hosting events after San Diego, with plans for 2028 and beyond. The proposal includes having different U.S. military installations across the country host future street race events. I'm Susie Armstrong. 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

It's Craig Morgan here on Kix Country 98.7, and we're going to go from one Morgan to the other. That's right, that was Craig Morgan. I've got John Morgan for you now, kid myself. And by the way, John Morgan going to be coming to the Jacksonville Fair. That's going to be happening in November, November 5th through 15th. You will find John Morgan at the new amphitheater in Jacksonville. That will be the 15th of November. You can go to jacksonvillefair.com for details. Here's kid myself.

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After a few storms starting out tonight, we're quiet by morning into the low 70s. Sunshine for much of Wednesday. Just a couple of hit-or-miss storms, the high into the low 90s. Showers diminish. Clear sky Wednesday night, low to mid-70s. And the shower and thunderstorm threat much greater on Thursday after a little early sunshine. We'll still be in the low 90s Friday, too. 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

It's Morgan Wallen featuring Post Malone here on Kicks Country 98.7 as we wrap up this Tuesday, the 25th of August. I'm Candy. Thanks for joining me. Be back with you again tomorrow. Backstage Country coming up next. Your host this week, Kane Brown. So make sure you stick around at 7 for that. Gonna leave you with Cole Swindell's A Girl Dad. Have a fabulous evening. I'll talk to you tomorrow afternoon right here on Kicks Country 98.7.

0: we're still proud of our country. But I am much of a talker. 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
3: 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I'm so happy you're here. I'm saying happy a lot because I truly am.
4: 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I'm glad to be back here as well. Lots to talk about, but I'll be sharing stories about my music, including my latest hit, Woman, and what's ahead for the rest of this year.
3: Yeah, we can't wait to hear all about it, and we got plenty of time. You know, Kane's here all week long on Backstage Country, so don't go anywhere.

0: It's Backstage Country. Kane Brown is here this week, and we are having so much fun being able to catch up. I love getting to hear everything that's going on with you, and it's been a hot minute since I've sat with you.
1: Yeah.
0: But let's talk about this new era of music. We played Woman a little bit earlier, and you've said some really powerful statements about this new era. You know, that you are feeling like you're excited about music again. Like, it sounds as though you were maybe experiencing some burnout before this and everything. Where were you before this new era really presented itself to you?
1: So for me, I stay isolated quite a bit.
0: Yeah.
1: So it's hard to get ideas. So we just got a house in Florida.
0: Mm-hmm.
1: We've been down there for the last month, and I've been kicking my feet up and just chilling, really. But the community's great because I get to have conversations. The neighbors are used to seeing me now.
0: Yeah.
1: Just get to live normal, and it's kind of brightened me back up. And the music that I have been working on, it's been fun. I feel like all we're trying to focus on now is just writing hits, just songs for the radio.
0: So am I hearing correctly that you do kind of credit Florida and that move to bringing the new life to things?
1: It's kind of making me feel normal again, putting like, I feel like purpose is a big thing that, like, a lot of people need in life, and I never really understood that. Heard it a lot, but I never understood it. So just going down to Florida and, I don't know, just actually having... I feel like Nashville is so small that, like, our normal conversations are always the same.
0: Always.
1: Same people.
0: Yeah. Mm-hmm.
1: So just to get new neighbors and learn about them and, you know, what's going on in their life.
0: Have you made, like, besties down there yet?
1: I wouldn't say necessarily besties, but going to the gym. I go to the same gym. I see the same people every day. And you know, they ask me to golf, and I don't ever get that here. I mean, I do, but, like, my friends here now have other jobs and they can't make it out to golf anymore. So
0: you lost your golfing buddies out here? Damn.
1: Yeah.
0: That sounds almost impossible.
1: Yeah. So I don't know. It's been fun living in a community and not being so isolated.
0: Yeah.
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26: 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Some spotty showers and thunderstorms, temperatures in the low 70s as the shower threat ends overnight. We clear out, setting us up for a partly to mostly sunny Wednesday. Only a few hit or miss storms, low 90s. Showers end, partly cloudy Wednesday night, mid-70s, and afternoon storms likely Thursday, low 90s. Now, more of today's hot country and your all-time favorite, Sun Kicks Country, 98.7.
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1: First off, I have this face, I guess, that I make that everybody's like, that just like a judgy face. That I know, it's just my face.
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0: playing on Backstage Country along with this week's co-host Kane Brown. And man, I love talking about your family. I mean, having kids that age, and it's got to be just so fun to see them interact and everything, and you know, create their own relationships as siblings. But I know they've also got to be saying like out of pocket things all the time and cracking you up. What is the last thing that one of the kids said that you were just like, what? Or made you absolutely crack up?
1: I mean, I can't think off the top of my head. Kingsley says some stuff all the time that's just crazy.
0: Always out of pocket, right?
1: Yeah,
0: just like
1: yeah.
0: Out of left field. And
1: yeah, I will say the other day I shaved my head, mm-hmm. and both the girls came in, and first off I have this face, I guess, that I make that everybody's like, that just like a judgy face, and I don't, it's just my face.
0: Can
1: you
0: we see it?
1: No.
0: You don't know if you're doing it or not.
1: Yeah, but they did it to me, and I was like,
0: they did your face,
1: yes,
0: to you.
1: And I was like, golly, they're like, what happened to your hair? I was like, why y'all being mean to me?
0: So they're bullying you.
1: Yeah, I was like, your dress is too short. Like, I don't know, I just started making some, just trying to be hurtful for a second.
0: I feel like toddlers sometimes can be like the biggest bullies. I mean, we have a couple of nephews that are in that age where like they will say out of pocket stuff all the time. And yeah. Sometimes I'm like, that hurt my feelings.
1: Yeah, so I was trying to be sad. But yeah, Crew is funny because he can't talk yet. Like, he's two. Like, all my girls, all of them could talk by the time they were two. Mm-hmm. He can't, but he can understand everything you're saying.
0: And you can tell,
1: so,
0: right?
1: Yeah, like, yeah. And like, so if I tell him to do anything, he'll do it. And then what's funny is he'll be talking to me and then trying to tell me something, like, bro, I don't understand you. And he just starts cracking up laughing. You just got to let him know, like, dude, we got to get you talking.
0: I'm sure he's almost, I feel like boys, it happens a little different.
1: Yeah, boys are slower than girls.
0: Yeah. Yeah. Uh-huh. The girls are always running things.
1: Yeah, I hate to say it, but it's true.
0: Yeah, they are. Uh-huh.
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24: 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After a few storms starting out tonight, we're quiet by morning into the low 70s. Sunshine for much of Wednesday. Just a couple of hit or miss storms, the high into the low 90s. Showers diminish. Clear sky Wednesday night, low to mid 70s. And the shower and thunderstorms start much greater on Thursday after a little early sunshine. We'll still be in the low 90s Friday, too. 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